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1: Jarraian, Arraio Irratiko ari musikala izango duzu entzungai.
2: If this were a dictatorship, it'd be a heck of a lot easier. Just so long as I'm the dictator.

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But I hereby offer to you a one-way ticket to salvation. Step in line, step into your mind. One-way ticket, pure, simple, unadulterated.

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1: And you know what happens when the gimme-gimmies? Say we play the wrong chords. Say Joey plays something a little different than from what Chris is playing. It's more notes.
0: Everybody!
1: More notes than any band on this fucking tour.
0: The incredible, under 200 pounds, Spike Slauson.
2: Arraio irratiak 20 urte!